Oogie, oogie, jiggle, wiggle, and dance like the roof on fire. 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

0: event like this. So week on week, actually, may meeting kami, no? May alignment meeting tayo with our support groups from Quezon City, from UP as well, and also yung ibang facets ng government, no? Nandiyan yung mga MMDA, nandiyan yung mga traffic enforcers natin, nandiyan yung mga kapulisan, no? So, we want to make sure that the event, more than a successful one, ay safe din ito, no, para sa mga.
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1: 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How do you handle that?
0: Ayan, parang Miss Universe question yan.
1: Yes!
0: Siguro, gusto ko siyang ibalik, no? 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Isa siguro, or sa mga malalaking misconception, is that the Pride is simply a party, no?
1: True.
0: Yes, totoo. Pride can be joyful. Mm-hmm. 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And like what I said a while ago, the celebration is not the purpose, no? Mm-hmm. It is the expression of freedom. Isa sa mga misconception na ang LGBTQA plus community daw are asking for special rights, no? Mm-hmm. But what not the community true. Has consistently advocated, Coach Mike, is for equal rights, no? The right to be protected from discrimination, the right to access opportunities, the right to receive services fairly, di ba? Yung mga ganun eh, the right to live safely and with dignity. Hindi ito special privileges. Ito ay human rights. Dapat na experience ng
1: na dapat to begin with. 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It should have been given freely dahil birthright yan. 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And on that note, yung pagiging masaya, diba, at very rewarding, paulit-ulit mo kasing na-mention kanina yon na parang, what you do is very rewarding. Could you share with us any milestone or memorable event na parang that made you feel na parang, oh my God, this is why we do ano Pride marches year on year.
0: Totoo yan. 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
1: 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Hindi yan specially made for Pride Month. So if you would give us the opportunity to just showcase ourselves, diba? And take up space, marirealize nyo that we have stories worth sharing and that can inspire a whole lot more, diba? 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Siyempre. So ano kaya pwede nilang expect for this year?
0: Natutuwa ako yan sa intro na yan kasi year on year, totoo nga, no, we always set the bar high. So this year, bukod sa Pride Marches at community festivals, makaka-expect ang ating mga goers to a lot of activities such as, you know, magkakaroon ng mga educational forums, panel discussions. Meron ding mga health and wellness initiatives, no? Kasi diba, apat yung magiging events natin. So meron tayong expo and then meron tayong queer con. So yung queer con, yan ay ang mga businesses that are owned or partially owned by LGBTQIA+ personalities or individuals. And then meron tayong Pride March and then meron tayo yung event natin na inaabangan ng marami sa gabi, yung concerts. So bukod doon, meron ding mga art exhibits, cultural showcases. May mga drag performances, hindi nawawala yan, no? May mga volunteer activities din tayo, Coach Mike, at community project. Natutuwa ako na year in year, lumalaki din yung mga networking events natin. Nagkakaroon ng mga professional development opportunities. At nagkakaroon din ng mga advocacy campaigns promoting equality and inclusion. So, bukod doon sa LGBTQIA+, binibigyan din natin ng equal airtime, kumbaga yung ating mga human rights advocates, women's group organizations, at binibigyan din natin yung youth ng platform, no, to express themselves and to show their support for the community. So yun, it has become a platform, no, where different voices come together to create positive social impact.
1: Para ang daming ano, no, ang daming nagaganap. So, sobrang exciting. 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
0: Right. 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So, hindi po ganun kadali mag-mount ng ganitong event. So, a portion or a subsidy is actually provided by the Quezon City government. Pero, part din ako nung group na humahawak ng sponsorship. So, lumalapit kami, kumakatok sa mga puso ng ating mga potential sponsors to help us mount this event. So ongoing po yung ating solicitation or sponsorship. Marami tayong creative packages where we can partner with our sponsors, from NGOs to non-government institutions, to government institutions, and also even the diplomatic community.
1: Ako, dahil malapit sa akin ang Quezon City government, at malapit kayo sa akin, at malapit ka sa akin, di ba? 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
0: Ang saya.
1: Of course, kasi advocacy, di ba? So yun, ako mismo, I'd love to be there to cover for whatever else na ano, kasi
0: no, kailangan na ka naming on board, Coach Mike, yan. 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
1: Yes, okay. And on that note, yung kanina nasabi mong ganun, no, merong mga need for sponsor, ayan na, mga brands, ang daming tao dyan, o yung mga nag-sponsor sa akin, baka naman gusto nyo rin, di ba? ambunan din to mga to dahil magandang ano to i-project to. So anyway, bukod sa pag-sponsor, let's say on a monetary note, meron pa bang ways that people can actually show their support para sa mga listeners and viewers natin na mga ka-Rainbow na ngayon?
0: Marami, no? Marami tayong pwedeng gawin mga ka-Rainbow, no? Unang-una, yung pakikinig sa mga LGBTQIA experiences with empathy, no? Malayong-malayo pa ang mararating yan. In our day-to-day life, using respectful and inclusive language is also a huge support. Marami din dyan, no? You could start challenging discrimination when you encounter it. So whether you are in your community, in the workplace, or wherever you are, you start supporting inclusive workplaces, schools, and communities. Natutuwa tayo, Coach Mike. May mga private individuals, firms, or corporations that are advocating for DEI. So, supportahan natin yung mga ganyang initiatives. Malayo din ang mararating if we start learning about diversity and human rights. Mm-hmm. Yung pag-attend ng Pride events at ang community initiatives ay malaking tulong na.
1: Libre yung iba nito, no? So, para huwag kayong matakot, mga ka-Rainbow. May mga free events naman.
0: Yes.
1: Oh, at God. Dahil maraming sponsors, maraming freebies. Go yan.
0: Maraming mga pagganap yung mga ating mga sponsors. Nila. 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
1: And excited din kami. 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
0: 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So, it's a huge undertaking. So, kailangan natin ng support at cooperation ng ating mga kapatid, no, sa ating mga regional areas. So, hopefully, one day, mabuo natin siya. Kasi, to your point na kanina, tutuwa ko sa example mo na yung right to care card, dumadami.
1: Totoo.
0: 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So may mga milestones din tayo, pero pagdating sa Pride March, mas masaya kung mabuo natin siya.
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0: 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So kailangan natin siyang pagtrabahuan na. And I think ang grupo, ang Pride PH as a coalition is already working steps and planning para ma-achieve natin yung aspiration na yan.
1: Oo, kasi parang recently lang ang Manila celebrated their own ano ha, 'di ba? Parang Pride, Manila Pride. Oo, parang may nga ba yung first week na way or sometime in April, parang ganoon. 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So nananawagan kami again sa mga government institutions, baka naman, 'di ba? Budgetan natin ang Pride na yan. So Don, what do you think is that one thing that prevents itong aspiration natin to have a one big Pride celebration for the Philippines that we've been trying to really do for the past few years?
0: Siguro for my personal note, yung pagiging open natin and setting aside our differences. I know that there are many people who care about the LGBTQIA plus community. But there are also, hindi lang naman siya all rainbows, meron din tayong mga challenges, meron din tayong mga pagsubok na dinaraanan. So, I feel like by helping each other, you know, we lift each other. Alam ko maraming differences, but those differences make us diverse and diversity gives us that unique strength. So, yun, pagiging open. Syempre, no, alam mo naman tayo, pabonggahan yan.
1: Yes.
0: So, I feel like may puso din naman, no, ang ating mga siblings sa community. So, nananawagan tayo, no, to open the doors of conversation, dialogue, para mag-unify natin.
1: Napakaganda, no, yung part na yun that you know, a lot of things can change just by being open, diba? To talking about things. The goal is not to convince one another. The goal is to be clear with where each other stands. Baka kasi nami misinterpret that as a community, we are imposing ourselves sa kanila. Yeah. No, no, no. It's just that allow us to coexist harmoniously with each other. I think yun yung mga isa sa mga lessons na ako ang takeaway ko from the entire conversation that we have. But you as an organizer, Dawn, if there was one lesson that actually hit you the most pagdating dito sa pag-establish ng Pride ano celebration natin year on year for the past 5 years, what would that be?
0: Parang may silver's question ulit.
1: Alam mo naman tayo, di ba?
0: Siguro, ano, yung realization ko na dumadami na yung mga allies natin. Mm. So, a lot of times, you know, many people think that allyship requires grand gestures. Mm. Diba? But sometimes allyship looks like speaking up. Even, diba, when someone is being ridiculed, sometimes it looks like creating a safe space, but sometimes it simply means treating people with kindness and respect. Mm. So yun yung natutunan ko, Coach Mike, small actions create meaningful change.
1: Ang ganda nun. Kung bakit ko naman naitanong yan, because a lot of people think na, alam mo yun, only the, pag nagmamount ka ng Pride event, ang nai-inspire mo lang ay yung mga attendees. What you don't know, mga ka-Rainbow, is that the organizers themselves, they change beautifully because of that. Because they're able to live their purpose. And on that note, Dawn, no, para sa mga listeners and viewers natin, ano ang maibibigay mo sa kanilang tips or advice as they welcome Pride Month in, what, a week and a half time, di ba? Malapit na. Yan, so you can share with them.
0: Yes. Oo, so... always have an open mind. Sabi nga na, keep on experiencing life because through experience you grow, and from growing you give, and from giving you let others experience life. So very strong yung pagkakaroon ng open mind at yung pagsaset aside ng conscious bias natin. And we have to remember that at the end of the day, we're all human beings deserving of love, and that love needs to be shared.
1: Ganda. Ayaw pa naman pang Miss Universe, pero ang mga ano naman natin, pag Miss Universe. Kaya gusto ko nag-i-interview ng mga ano eh, ka-community natin eh. Balaban. But on that note, Dawn, no, paano kanila ma-reach out? How can they, ano, join itong ano natin, love laban natin sa UP Diliman this coming June 27, tama ba? June 27.
0: That's right. So for those of you who are interested to support us and to mount this event, just visit the Pride PH Facebook channels. And nandun po yung ating mga posters and links. Or you can DM me directly, Mendoza Dawn, in Facebook or in Instagram. At to everyone watching and listening today, I'd like to say that Pride Month is not only about the LGBTQIA plus community. It's about the kind of society we want to build together. A society where diversity is not feared, but appreciated. Where difference are not barriers, but strength. Where people are not judged by who they are, but valued for the humanity they bring. So whether you are an LGBTQIA plus or an ally, know that your voice matters, your kindness matters, your willingness to learn matters, and your courage to stand for other matters. So remember this, Pride is not just about being proud of who you are, it's also about helping create a world where others can be proud of who they are too. So see you po sa ating Love Laban 4 sa UP Diliman campus. Mm-hmm. Happy Pride Month, everyone. Mabuhay ang pagmamahal, pagkakapantay-pantay, pagkakaisa. Happy Pride, Coach Mike.
1: Eh, tinapos na niya. 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Tandaan nyo yan. And of course, gusto ko rin tandaan nyo, ito some of the lessons that I've learned today. No? Ang ganda nun, no? Yung value ng conversation. Yung bang a simple conversation about the LGBTQIA+ community, ang laking bagay na nun na maaaring makapagbago, hindi lamang sa pananaw ng isang tao, but yung manner din ng pakikipag-ugnayan niya sa mga LGBTQIA+ community members. 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Or even just spreading the news na may ganito tayong movement this coming June, it can go a long way. At remember, kapag sama-sama tayo, we can move mountains. And on that note, maraming salamat sa mga tumutok sa kanilang radyo at sa Facebook, YouTube at PBS app receiver natin, no? For today, again, kung na-miss nyo itong episode na to, mapapanood nyo siya sa Rainbow Radio Facebook page. 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Ako po nga pala si Coach Mike Celis. 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Bye!
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0: Yes, I carry with me a small notebook all the time. So, kunyari, merong ginawa yung anak ko or son ko na very interesting na I think makaka-relate yung readers ko doon. Yeah, I write it down. 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Basically, ganun talaga eh. You start with the concept, and then you make studies, rough sketches, and then final. And then the final outline, and then, ayun, color na. 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
1: 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Oh, kasi yes. You're dead once you meet the line.
0: True. 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
0: Ngayon, ang role ko as an illustrator, I have three roles eh. Like, I'm a comics illustrator.
2: Yeah.
0: I'm an editorial cartoonist. And ngayon, I'm also a advocacy illustrator.
2: Mm-hmm.
0: So yung tatlong yon, they all require yung visual images to do the storytelling. So yung tatlong yon, iba-ibang yung tatlong roles na na-mention ko. Parang iba-iba ang role, ang primary goal nun. At iba-iba rin ang mindset na kailangan mo to do those different roles. Like for comics illustrator, ang primary goal mo dun is to entertain through storytelling.
2: Right.
0: So, ang mindset ko doon, let me tell you a story. Or let me take you on a journey, di ba? As an editorial cartoonist naman, ang primary goal ko doon is to make a public commentary using satire on yung kung ano nangyari sa paligid.
2: Uh-huh.
0: So, ang mindset ko doon, ito ang aking opinion on this issue. Now, ang goal ko rin doon is to maybe challenge your point of view doon sa issue na yun. And maybe, kung halimbawa wala ka pang stand on it, maybe itong editorial cartoon ko will finally push you to make a stand on this issue.
2: Somehow to influence

0: time to celebrate kulturang Pinoy. 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Anything and everything fun and Filipino. Ito ang Pinoy Kultura.
1: Ang tangi kong pag-ibig.
2: You probably haven't heard these in the last 50 years or at all. They're called kundiman songs, a genre of traditional Filipino love songs first heard in the 1800s. It springs from the kumintang, a true indigenous pre-colonial style of courtship or bridal song from the Tagalog region. Many confuse the kundiman with the harana. Understandable, but there are differences. Wikipedia says it's the traditional way of serenading. But they differ in time and structure, the kundiman having a moderate 3/4 time, beginning in a minor key and ending in the parallel major. Filipino musician Floranta Aguilar says the harana is straightforward and simple, always has a guitar solo intro, and authentic ones put the singer in the act of serenading, like Dungawin Mo Hirang. He says a notable difference, it's fatalistic lyrics, kaawa-awang tao or sitwasyon, where the lyrics portray one's choices or actions make no difference because everything is left to fate. Sabi niya, kadalasan ang manganganta ng kundiman ay heartbroken or sawi. Mahirap lang at ang tanging alay niya ay ang kanyang walang kamatayang pag-ibig. Is willing to suffer for his love, even die for it. As seen in the lyrics Jose Rizal wrote in his kundiman, ibubuhos namin ang dugot babaha, matubos nga lamang ang sa amang lupa, portraying his intense love for country. From its basic form, Filipino composers such as Francisco Santiago and Nicanor Abelardo put poetry to music and formalized the art song, the Western style of vocal music composition. More than half a century ago, they were popularized by the queens of kundiman, Conching Rosal, Sylvia Latorre, and Atang Dalarama. Sikat din sa pag-awit ng kundiman sina Rick Manrique Jr., ang mabuhay singers, and of course, the king of kundiman, Ruben Tagalog. You might not hear this authentic art form out of the radio anymore, but I hear it does on a particular app. Might be cool to listen to, learn from, maybe even sing to your grandma or grandpa or for yourself. A way to connect with the heartrending roots of something truly Filipino.
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6: Isang nakagawian ng mga Pilipino na medyo di na natin namamasdan ngayon ay ang pagmamano sa ating mga nakatatanda. 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
2: Time to celebrate kulturang Pinoy. 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
3: Ang kwento ng adobo. From its humble beginnings sa hapagkainan ng mga Pilipino noong ika-16 na siglo to 21st century international tables, adobo, the most famous and the country's national dish, speaks of our culture, the sour and the salty, the sweetness and spice, mixed with the richness of tender chunks of pork or chicken, sometimes both, together. It has traveled provinces, crossed continents to inspire chefs and delight peoples across the seas. Traditionally cooked in clay pots, the Spanish gave the name adobo to the dish, from adobar, which means marinate. It is an indigenous cooking method that uses vinegar and salt to preserve food in the tropical climate. It's been cooked a multitude of ways. Simple, may maanghang, merong may coconut milk, depende sa rehiyon na siyang pinanggalingan. It's so flexible, it can create various and sometimes new tastes. Panlasang Pinoy has listed 31 of what they call insanely delicious adobo recipes. There's the traditional chicken adobo. Simple, made with chicken, soy sauce, vinegar, garlic, peppercorns, and bay leaves. There's adobo that varies in color and taste. Adobong dilaw, adobong pula, at adobong puti. At hindi lang lutong chicken or pork. May adobong tahong, adobong kangkong, and chicken feet adobo. The New York Times once shared on Twitter a simple chicken adobo recipe as comfort food to cook in the middle of winter. The Food Network had its own adobo recipe. And there is apparently a Spanish chicken adobo with chocolate. This humble but iconic adobo is not without controversy. Wikipedia says a trade department once announced plans to standardize the most popular Filipino dishes to make them easier to promote, starting with the adobo. Maraming hindi natuwa at binatikos ang plano. The agency did a 180, said it's not mandatory and will only be done as a benchmark to define a basic traditional recipe. Para malaman kung tunay na Filipino dish pag nasa international setting. The adobo has been honored abroad, was runner-up in the Best Nouveau Street Food in the 2010 LA Street Food Fest. Philippine Primer says Chef Gordon Ramsay picked a pork adobo burger in Good Morning America's Battle of the Burgers in 2017. One can say the mix of flavors and spices of this iconic dish is a perfect foil for the Filipino character. It has certainly come a long way and has endured all this time. Simple or fusion elaborate version, the adobo remains to warm hearts and please palates. And bringing Tatak Pinoy to the world, just a bonus.
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2: 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Anything and everything fun and Filipino. Ito ang Pinoy Kultura.
6: A blessing of safe voyage and a chance to cool off.
7: Pinagmamalaki ng kanta ang Antipolo, named after tipolo or breadfruit,
6: prolific in the area. The city prides itself as the pilgrimage capital of the Philippines. Two of its more popular attractions are the historical Church of the Nuestra Señora de la Paz y Buen Viaje and its summer popular waterfalls, ang Hinulugang Taktak. The Franciscan missionaries built the church in 1578 and the Jesuits administered it in 1591. Thousands traveled to pray to Our Lady of Peace and Good Voyage, brought in from Mexico in 1626 and enshrined in the cathedral. A favorite tradition is trekking to the shrine on Good Friday Eve and May 1st. Another tradition is having new cars blessed at the church. Many believe it will ensure the safety of the car and its passengers. OFWs also pray for success abroad.
7: Pagkatapos ng pagpapala sa misa ay ang inaabangan ng mga bata ang pagligo sa sikat na Hinulugang Taktak,
6: described playfully in its song. It was first opened in July 1952, became a national park in September 1990, and a protected landscape in November 2000. In 2002, it had to be rehabbed because of water pollution. In February 2020, Hinulugang Taktak reopened, together with unique recreational installations for wall climbing, hanging bridges, and a spider web platform. And don't forget, before you leave, ang pasalubong, sikat sa lugar ang suman at mangga. But you can also bring home antipolo in a jar, like coco jam, latik, kalamay, or adobong kasoy. So, no time to waste. Get into the culture, enjoy a blessing, and have some fun. Tayo na!
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0: second part, which is the promise. 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
0: Oo, kasi sabi nila, kaya ako paboritong version. 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
1: Yes.
0: Paano mo siya ginawa? 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
1: Yes.
0: Yan. 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
0: maraming pangako doon sa utos.
1: Actually, Pastor, yung seeking God pa lang, greatest adventure of your life yan.
0: Yes.
1: Diba? Seeking God pa lang. And then, hindi mo alam yung righteousness niya nagmamanifest na sa'yo without knowing it. Diba?
0: At saka si Sir Cecil, ito pala, buti nabanggit mo yan. Gusto ko lang bigyan ng diin na yung ito ang kinakausap dito, disciples.
1: Mm.
0: Ibig sabihin, those with relationship with God. Not those who are lost.
1: Mm.
0: Kasi lost people are dead in the spirit. So, can they seek God and find Him? They cannot.
1: Mm.
0: Kasi when a dead person, a lost person finds God on his own, then pwede niyang sabihin na, finally, tinataguan ako ng Diyos na to. 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Who gets the glory? He gets the glory.
1: Yes.
0: Di ba? So, ang sinasabi dito, ang kausap niya, are the disciples, and he is telling them, now that you have relationship with me, you should know me more.
1: Yes.
0: No? Kaya ngayon ang series natin, Knowing God, Knowing Him, Knowing Jesus, and Make Him Known. So, as we seek Him, we get to know Him more.
1: Yes.
0: And as we get to know Him more, then we know His will, iiwasan natin yung mga ayaw niya. 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
0: Kaya sabi nila, ang corny daw maging Kristiyano. 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I don't have the authority to do that. But I should proclaim His Word, and the Word of God will give you conviction and lead you into a decision that is pleasing to Him. Yun yung seek God's kingdom and His righteousness. 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
1: Right.
0: So, alam mo na na, ay, hindi ito kalugod-lugod sa Panginoon, hindi ko siya gagawin. 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Everybody wanted to have sufficient supplies. And everybody, they don't want to get naked. 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
1: Wow.
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0: merong
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0: iba na branded, pero mukhang gusgusin ang dating, di ba? 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
0: Meron namang iba na wala namang brand, pero mahusay magdala.
1: Iba dating.
0: Oh, no? Nasa nagdadala yan eh. 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Sorry po, kidding aside. Okay, let's move on.